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6: Here's the 105.9, the beach, weatherology forecast. Cloudy tonight with showers likely, lows around 60. Southeast winds 5 to 10 miles per hour. 78 tomorrow, slight chance for showers. Overcast tomorrow night, 65. Sunshine mixed with clouds at times and dry. Saturday and Sunday, low 90s. Saturday, mid 90s by Sunday. From the Weatherology Weather Center, I'm staff meteorologist Laura Lockwood. Currently, it's 75 degrees.
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7: Here's the 105.9 The Beach weatherology forecast. Cloudy tonight with showers likely, lows around 60. Southeast winds 5 to 10 miles per hour. 78 tomorrow, slight chance for showers. Overcast tomorrow night, 65. Sunshine mixed with clouds at times and dry Saturday and Sunday. Low 90s Saturday, mid 90s by Sunday. From the Weatherology Weather Center, I'm staff meteorologist Ulua Lockwood. Currently, it's 75 degrees.
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1: Menards. Here's the 105.9, the Beach, weatherology forecast. Rain showers likely tonight, otherwise cloudy skies expected. Lows dip down to about 60, winds out of the southeast, 5 to 10 miles per hour. Slight chance for showers tomorrow. Daytime highs approaching 78. Overcast skies. Lows dip down to about 65. Tomorrow night, overcast skies. From the Weatherology Weather Center, I'm staff meteorologist Laura Lockwood. Right now, it's 74 degrees.
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7: Here's the 105.9 The Beach weatherology forecast. Rain showers likely tonight, otherwise cloudy skies expected. Lows dip down to about 60, winds out of the southeast 5 to 10 miles per hour. Slight chance for showers tomorrow, daytime highs approaching 78, overcast skies. Lows dip down to about 65 tomorrow night. Overcast skies. From the Weatherology Weather Center, I'm Staff Meteorologist Laura Lockwood. Right now, it's 74 degrees.

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2: This time of year, here's the 105.9, the beach, weatherology forecast. Rain showers likely tonight, otherwise cloudy skies expected. Lows dip down to about 60, winds out of the southeast, 5 to 10 miles per hour. Slight chance for showers tomorrow, daytime highs approaching 78, overcast skies. Lows dip down to about 65, tomorrow night, overcast skies. From the Weatherology Weather Center, I'm Staff Meteorologist Laura Lockwood. Currently, it's 73 degrees.
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3: Here's the 105.9 The Beach weatherology forecast. Rain showers likely tonight, otherwise cloudy skies expected. Lows dip down to about 60, winds out of the southeast 5 to 10 miles per hour. Slight chance for showers tomorrow, daytime highs approaching 78, overcast skies. Lows dip down to about 65 tomorrow night, overcast skies. From the Weatherology Weather Center, I'm staff meteorologist Laura Lockwood. Currently, it's 73 degrees.
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3: Here's the 105.9, The Beach, weatherology forecast. Rain showers likely tonight, otherwise cloudy skies expected. Lows dip down to about 60, winds out of the southeast, 5 to 10 miles per hour. Slight chance for showers tomorrow, daytime highs approaching 78, overcast skies. Lows dip down to about 65, tomorrow night, overcast skies. From the Weatherology Weather Center, I'm Staff Meteorologist Laura Lockwood. Currently, it's 70 degrees.
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much to Ma and me. 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Well, he must have thought that it was quite a joke, and it got a lot of laughs from lots of folks. 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Some gal would giggle and I'd get red, and some guy'd laugh and I'd bust his head. I tell you, life ain't easy for a boy named Sue. 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

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And I knew that scar on his cheek and his evil eye. 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

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But I busted a chair right across his teeth, and we crashed through the wall and into the street, kicking and a gouging in the mud and the blood and the beer. I tell you, I've fought tougher men, but I really can't remember when. He kicked like a mule and he bit like a crocodile. I heard him laugh and then I heard him cuss, and he went for his gun and I pulled mine first. He stood there looking at me and I saw him smile. He said, son, this world is rough, and if a man's gonna make it, he's gotta be tough. And I know I wouldn't be there to help you along. So I give you that name and I said goodbye. I knew you'd have to get tough or die. And it's that name that helped to make you strong. Yeah. He said, now you just fought one hell of a fight, and I know you hate me and you got the right to kill me now, and I wouldn't blame you if you do. But you ought to thank me before I die for the gravel in your guts and the spit in your eye, 'cause I'm the that named you Sue.

0: think about him now and then, every time I try and every time I win. 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
1: Every now and then, I think you might like to hear something from us. Nice and easy. 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But then we're going to do the finish rough. The way we do Proud Mary.
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7: Here's the 105.9 The Beach weatherology forecast. Rain showers likely tonight, otherwise cloudy skies expected. Lows dip down to about 60. Winds

0: out of the southeast, 5 to 10 miles per hour. Slight chance for showers tomorrow. Daytime highs approaching 78. Overcast skies. Lows dip down to about 65 tomorrow night. Overcast skies. From the Weatherology Weather Center, I'm Staff Meteorologist Laura Lockwood. Currently, it's 70 degrees.
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0: want to take the hot rod out this weekend. Just polish her up and it's not supposed to rain.
1: I'm getting the bike out this weekend. We are going to ride out to Dolliver.
0: Only a few places have high octane gas, and I live on the north side. I have to go all the way across town to get gas.
1: 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Clark Star Convenience has 91.
0: The Clark's in the corner of North 22nd Street?
1: Yep, that's the one. They have high octane gas. I get it there all the time.
0: Nice.
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7: Here's the 105.9, the beach, weatherology forecast. Rain showers likely tonight, otherwise cloudy skies expected. Lows dip down to about 60, winds out of the southeast, 5 to 10 miles per hour. Slight chance for showers tomorrow, daytime highs approaching 78, overcast skies. Lows dip down to about 65, tomorrow night, overcast skies. From the Weatherology Weather Center, I'm Staff Meteorologist Laura Lockwood. Right now, 66.
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0: Here's the 105.9, the Beach weatherology forecast. Rain showers likely tonight, otherwise cloudy skies expected. Lows dip down to about 60, winds out of the southeast, 5 to 10 miles per hour. Slight chance for showers tomorrow, daytime highs approaching 78, overcast skies. Lows dip down to about 65, tomorrow night, overcast skies. From the Weatherology Weather Center, I'm Staff Meteorologist Laura Lockwood. Right now, 66.
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0: Here's the 105.9 The Beach weatherology forecast. Overcast skies overnight with rain showers likely. Lows dip down to about 60. Southeasterly winds 5 to 10 miles per hour. Slight chance for showers Friday. Highs around 78. Lows level off around 65. Friday night, cloudy. Temperatures a bit above average Saturday and Sunday with highs in the low 90s to the mid 90s. From the Weatherology Weather Center, I'm staff meteorologist Laura Lockwood. Right now, 66.
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0: Here's the 105.9, the Beach weatherology forecast. Overcast skies overnight with rain showers likely. Lows dip down to about 60. Southeasterly winds 5 to 10 miles per hour. Slight chance for showers Friday, highs around 78. Lows level off around 65. Friday night, cloudy. Temperatures a bit above average Saturday and Sunday with highs in the low 90s to the mid 90s. From the Weatherology Weather Center, I'm staff meteorologist Laura Lockwood. Right now, 66.
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0: Here's the 105.9, the beach, weatherology forecast. Rain showers likely overnight, otherwise cloudy skies. Lows level off around 60, southeasterly winds 5 to 10 miles per hour. Overcast skies again Friday, slight chance of rain showers. Daytime highs approaching 78, lows dip down to about 65. Friday night, overcast skies. That's your updated forecast brought to you by Quickstar, supporting local weather in communities across the state. Currently, it's 66 degrees.
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5: Here's the 105.9 The Beach weatherology forecast. Rain showers likely overnight, otherwise cloudy skies. Lows level off around 60, southeasterly winds 5 to 10 miles per hour. Overcast skies again Friday, slight chance of rain showers. Daytime highs approaching 78, lows dip down to about 65. Friday night, overcast skies. That's your updated forecast brought to you by Quickstar, supporting local weather in communities across the state. Currently, it's 66 degrees.
6: No matter the weather, it's always perfect on 105.9 The Beach.

Here's the 105.9, the Beat, weatherology forecast. Rain showers likely overnight, otherwise cloudy skies. Lows up aloft around 60, southeasterly winds 5 to 10 miles per hour. Overcast skies again, Friday, slight chance of rain showers. Daytime highs approaching 78, lows dip down to about 65. Friday night, overcast skies. That's your updated forecast brought to you by Quickstar, supporting local weather in communities across the state. Currently, it's 66 degrees.

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4: Here's the 105.9 The Beach weatherology forecast. Rain showers likely overnight, otherwise cloudy skies. Lows up aloft around 60, southeasterly winds 5 to 10 miles per hour. Overcast skies again Friday, slight chance of rain showers. Daytime highs approaching 78, lows dip down to about 65. Friday night, overcast skies. That's your updated forecast brought to you by Quickstar, supporting local weather in community.

0: cities across the state. Currently, it's 66 degrees.
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1 month ago today, I was happy as a lark. 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
1: Rumors spreading round in that Texas town, about the shack outside the game. 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They got a lot of nice girls.

0: Here's your 105.9 The Beach weatherology forecast. A heat advisory begins at noon tomorrow. An extreme heat watch begins at noon Sunday. Overcast skies overnight with a chance for showers. Lows around 60. Winds out of the south, 5 to 10 miles per hour. Chance for showers Friday. High of 79. Overcast skies. From the Weatherology Weather Center, I'm meteorologist Jennifer Wojcicki. Right now, it's 66 degrees.
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1: Here's your 105.9 The Beach weatherology forecast. A heat advisory begins at noon tomorrow. An extreme heat watch begins at noon Sunday. Overcast skies overnight with a chance for showers. Lows around 60. Winds out of the south, 5 to 10 miles per hour. Chance for showers Friday. High of 79. Overcast skies. From the Weatherology Weather Center, I'm meteorologist Jennifer Wojcicki. Right now, it's 66 degrees.
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0: the beach where a giant shark has just eaten a girl swimmer. Well, Mr. Jaws, how was it?
1: Dynamite!
0: And what did she say when you grabbed her?
2: Please, Mr. Please.
0: I know sharks are stupid, but what did you think when you took that first bite?
3: How sweet it is.
0: Mr. Jaws, before you swim out to sea, have you anything else to say? With me now is the local sheriff. Sheriff Brody, the shark will be back for lunch. What do you intend to do? Just arriving is oceanographer Matt Hooper. Sir, if someone is attacked by a shark, what should they do? We are going aboard the fishing boat of Captain Quint. Captain, will you be able to catch this giant shark?
4: I will.
0: Thank you, Captain. Captain, when you catch one of these sharks, what do you feel like?
5: Like a rhinestone cowboy.
0: We've just sighted the shark again. He's coming straight for us. Captain Quint is shouting something at him.
6: Get your baby one of these nights.
0: Hey, Jaws, the captain says he's going to catch you. What do you think of that? Uh-oh, here he comes again. They've hit him. Mr. Jaws, why doesn't anything seem to hurt you? He's coming right onto the boat! Mr. Jaws, why are you grabbing my hand?
7: Wouldn't you give your hand to a friend?
0: No, wait! Mr. Jaws, that's not the way this record is supposed to end! Help! Help!
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Here's your 105.9 The Beach weatherology forecast. A heat advisory begins at noon tomorrow. An extreme heat watch begins at noon Sunday. Overcast skies overnight with a chance for showers. Lows around 60. Winds out of the south, 5 to 10 miles per hour. Chance for showers Friday. High of 79. Overcast skies. From the Weatherology Weather Center, I'm meteorologist Jennifer Wojcicki. Right now, it's 64 degrees.

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1: Here's your 105.9 The Beach weatherology forecast. A heat advisory begins at noon tomorrow. An extreme heat watch begins at noon Sunday. Overcast skies overnight with a chance for showers. Lows around 60. Winds out of the south, 5 to 10 miles per hour. Chance for showers Friday. High of 79. Overcast skies. From the Weatherology Weather Center, I'm meteorologist Jennifer Wojcicki. Right now, it's 64 degrees.
2: No matter the weather, it's always perfect on 105.9 The Beach.

0: Here's your 105.9 The Beach weatherology forecast. A heat advisory begins Saturday afternoon, then that will be replaced by an extreme heat watch Sunday afternoon. Areas of showers and storms will be around to start off today, otherwise mostly cloudy throughout the day, a high in the upper 70s. Staying mostly cloudy tonight, a low around 65. Sunshine is back for Saturday hot too, with a high near 92. Heat index values approaching 105. Then a low of 72 Saturday night and partly cloudy. From the Weatherology Weather Center, I'm meteorologist Regina Cole. Right now, it's 64 degrees.
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0: Your 105.9 The Beach weatherology forecast. A heat advisory begins Saturday afternoon, then that will be replaced by an extreme heat watch Sunday afternoon. Areas of showers and storms will be around to start off today, otherwise mostly cloudy throughout the day, a high in the upper 70s. Staying mostly cloudy tonight, a low around 65. Sunshine is back for Saturday, hot too, with a high near 92. Heat index values approaching 105. Then a low 72 Saturday night and partly cloudy. From the Weatherology Weather Center, I'm meteorologist Regina Cole. Right now, it's 64 degrees.
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1: Here's your 105.9 The Beach weatherology forecast. A heat advisory begins Saturday afternoon, then that will be replaced by an extreme heat watch Sunday afternoon. Areas of showers and storms will be around to start off today, otherwise mostly cloudy throughout the day, a high in the upper 70s. Staying mostly cloudy tonight, a low around 65. Sunshine is back for Saturday, hot too, with a high near 92. Heat index values approaching 105. A low 72 Saturday night and partly cloudy. From the Weatherology Weather Center, I'm meteorologist Regina Cole. Right now, it's 64 degrees.
0: Elvis, the Beatles, and the Stones. They all play on our beach, 105.9.

105.9 The Beach. We are now in the 6 a.m. hour. Good morning. My name is Link. This is The Morning Groove, and you just heard Deep Purple, Smoke on the Water, to get us started out. And right now, a very talented songwriter. Some would even say maybe the best of our time, but that is up to your interpretation. It's from Bob Dylan, Knocking on Heaven's Door.

0: Dylan knocking on heaven's door on 105.9 The Beach. When we come back, we got Bobby Bloom, The Four Tops, and Seals and Croft.
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0: 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Gordon Lightfoot, The Toys, and The Rolling Stones from 71 all coming up next.
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Tumble and Dice, the Rolling Stones, some nice 70s Stones for your Friday morning right here on 105.9 The Beach. On the way, we got the

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3: Here's your 105.9 The Beach weatherology forecast. A heat advisory begins Saturday afternoon. Then that will be replaced by an extreme heat watch Sunday afternoon. Areas of showers and storms will be around to start off today. Otherwise, mostly cloudy throughout the day, a high in the upper 70s. Staying mostly cloudy tonight, a low around 65. Sunshine is back for Saturday, hot too, with a high near 92. Heat index values approaching 105. Then a low of 72 Saturday night and partly cloudy. From the Weatherology Weather Center, I'm meteorologist Regina Cole. Right now, it's 64 degrees.
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The Fifth Dimension, Stone Cold Picnic on 105.9 The Beach. And right now, jumping a little ways back into the 60s now with Jerry and the Pacemakers.

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1: I'm Joe Jaden with the Connoisseur Media Sports Update. Fort Dodge softball's Hope Allstott and Callie Zimmerman were named to the Class 4A All-State Tournament team yesterday. Earlier in the day, the Iowa Alliance Conference North Division All-Conference selections were made. Unanimous selections for Fort Dodge on the first team included Aubrey Allstott, Ellie Doster, Hope Allstott, Meg Marsh, Melina Meyer, and Taryn Rippentrop. Also on the team are Callie Zimmerman, Grace Nichols, and Macy Wills. Sydney Carver reached the second team. The Dodgers finished third place in Class 4A this year with a 41-6 record. St. Edmunds faced Sherburne. Rihanna Myers and Ella Bondi were named the Class 1A All-State Tournament team yesterday. The Gales finished in the top four with a 28-11 mark. State softball tournament yesterday, Class 4A, ADM shut out Carlisle 6-0. Class 2A, Grandview Christian edged Wapsie Valley 7-6. At the softball state tournament today, Class 1A, Clarksville meets Edgewood-Colesburg at 2:30. Williamsburg battles Dubuque-Wallard in 3A at 5 o'clock, and Waukee Northwest plays Ankeny Centennial in Class 5A tonight at 7:30. At the Iowa High School baseball state tournament, championship games today, Class 1A, Moravia meets Mason City Newman at Carroll at noon. Class 2A has Pleasantville battling Durant at 2:30 at Carroll. Class 3A is Davenport Assumption battling Dubuque Wallert at 5 o'clock at Cedar Rapids. And Indianola meets Pleasant Valley in Class 4A at 7:30 tonight at Cedar Rapids. After years of being constantly terrific, what will it take for Kirk Ferentz's Hawkeyes to finally take that one extra step forward? Iowa keeps on winning and winning, and it's not enough. Under Kirk Ferentz, the Hawkeyes have been consistently strong for over two decades, holding the dubious distinction now of being the winningest group of four program in the college football playoff era not to make the playoff. On Sports Talk on Sunday 99.7 last Saturday, the voice of the Iowa Hawkeyes, Gary Dolphin, talked about this year.
2: My major concern would be at the defensive tackle position. They lost three guys, and three of them all Big Ten, one of them an All-American, Aaron Grace from right down the road in Dayton. So there's some holes to fill. You know, they brought in 30 new faces, Joe. Now, they've been there since January, so that's the good news. Most of them have gone through spring football. Kirk and the staff have a good feel for what is coming.
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3: Here's your 105.9 The Beach weatherology forecast. A heat advisory begins Saturday afternoon. Then that will be replaced by an extreme heat watch Sunday afternoon. Areas of showers and storms will be around to start off today. Otherwise, mostly cloudy throughout the day, a high in the upper 70s. Staying mostly cloudy tonight, a low around 65. Sunshine is back for Saturday hot too, with a high near 92. Heat index values approaching 105. Then a low 72 Saturday night and partly cloudy. From the Weatherology Weather Center, I'm meteorologist Regina Cole. Right now, it's 64 degrees.
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Peter Frampton, I Love Your Way on 105.9 The Beach. As you could probably tell, that's an old-fashioned love song. But right now, here's another old-fashioned love song. It's Three Dog Night.

0: 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We all love those, yeah. We are now in the 7 a.m. hour. My name is Link, and on the way, we got CCR, Circle, and Rare Earth.
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Rare Earth, I just want to celebrate on 105.9 The Beach. And we're going to just do just that with more great music coming up right after this break with Shocking Blue. We got Lobo and the Shy Lights.

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2: Here's your 105.9 The Beach weatherology forecast. A heat advisory begins Saturday afternoon. Then that will be replaced by an extreme heat watch Sunday afternoon. Areas of showers and storms will be around to start off today. Otherwise, mostly cloudy throughout the day, a high in the upper 70s. Staying mostly cloudy tonight, a low around 65. Sunshine is back for Saturday hot too, with a high near 92. Heat index values approaching 105. Then a low of 72 Saturday night and partly cloudy. From the Weatherology Weather Center, I'm meteorologist Regina Cole. Right now, it's 64 degrees.
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Grazing in the Grass, that is the Friends of Distinction on 105.9 The Beach. 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
1: I'm Joe Jaden with the Connoisseur Media Sports Update. Fort Dodge softball's Hope Allstott and Callie Zimmerman were named to the Class 4A All-State Tournament team yesterday. Earlier in the day, the Iowa Alliance Conference North Division All-Conference selections were made. Unanimous selections for Fort Dodge on the first team included Aubrey Allstott, Ellie Doster, Hope Allstott, Meg Marsh, Melina Meyer, and Taryn Rippentrop. Also on the team are Callie Zimmerman, Grace Nichols, and Macy Wills. Sydney Carver reached the second team. The Dodgers finished third place in Class 4A this year with a 41-6 record. St. Edmunds faced Sherbrin. Rihanna Myers and Ella Vondi were named to the Class 1A All-State Tournament team yesterday. The Gales finished in the top four with a 28-11 mark. State softball tournament yesterday, Class 4A, ADM shut out Carlisle 6-0. Class 2A, Grandview Christian edged Wapsie Valley 7-6. At the softball state tournament today, Class 1A, Clarksville meets Edgewood-Colesburg at 2:30. Williamsburg battles Dubuque-Wallard in 3A at 5 o'clock, and Waukee Northwest plays Ankeny Centennial in Class 5A tonight at 7:30. At the Iowa High School baseball state tournament, championship games today, Class 1A, Moravia meets Mason City-Newman at Carroll at noon. Class 2A has Pleasantville battling Durant at 2:30 at Carroll. Class 3A is Davenport Assumption battling Dubuque-Wallert at 5 o'clock at Cedar Rapids. And Indianola meets Pleasant Valley in Class 4A at 7:30 tonight at Cedar Rapids. After years of being constantly terrific, what will it take for Kurt Farron's Hawkeyes to finally take that one extra step forward? Iowa keeps on winning and winning, and it's not enough. Under Kirk Ferentz, the Hawkeyes have been consistently strong for over two decades, holding the dubious distinction now of being the winningest group of four program in the college football playoff era not to make the playoff. On Sports Talk on Sunday 99.7 last Saturday, the voice of the Iowa Hawkeyes, Gary Dolphin, talked about this year.
2: My major concern would be at the defensive tackle position. They lost three guys, and three of them all Big Ten, one of them an All-American, Aaron Grace from right down the road in Dayton. So there's some holes to fill. You know, they brought in 30 new faces, Joe. Now, they've been there since January, so that's the good news. Most of them have gone through spring football. Kirk and the staff have a good feel for what is coming.
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3: Here's your 105.9 The Beach weatherology forecast. A heat advisory begins Saturday afternoon. Then that will be replaced by an extreme heat watch Sunday afternoon. Areas of showers and storms will be around to start off today. Otherwise, mostly cloudy throughout the day, a high in the upper 70s. Staying mostly cloudy tonight, a low around 65. Sunshine is back for Saturday, hot too, with a high near 92. Heat index values approaching 105. Then a low of 72 Saturday night and partly cloudy. From the Weatherology Weather Center, I'm meteorologist Regina Cole. Right now, it's 64 degrees.
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Sister Golden Hair from America on 105.9 The Beach. We are now in the 8 o'clock hour. Coming up here in a little bit, we got some interesting Beach Boy news actually coming through today. But before that, we got some music to play. We got Focus right now with Hocus Pocus.

0: I've said it a few times. If you need a good laugh, go watch the music video for that song. 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Cracklin' Rosie from Neil Diamond is coming up right after this break.
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0: 105.9 The Beach, Elton John, and Tiny Dancer. The Beach Boys will be taking a short break to recharge, quote-unquote. They said the plan is to return to concert stages in September, and the first show for that leg of the tour is going to begin in Winter Park, Colorado, September 2nd. There was already plans for 30 stops set for July and August for this tour, and the Beach Boys' official statement confirmed the pause, and lots of people are weighing in, from critics to fans, and even Dean Torrance of Jan and Dean said something. I'm trying to pull that up here. Yes, he says he's been struggling now. He's not well, and he's struggling, Torrance told another source. But he's not going to stop until it's really over. So hopefully, maybe this is just a need to recharge. And maybe in September on the 2nd, when they go to Colorado, they are going to be coming out hot and blazing like they always do. And, and honestly, they've been at it for over 60 years. So, you know, maybe it's just getting to be that time. But we always love and respect the Beach Boys over here on the beach, and we hope that whatever they end up deciding to do helps everybody out in the long run as well. Back to the tunes after this. We have Hugh Masaya, we have Canned Heat, and Paul Simon.
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0: One of the first songs he did on his own, that's Paul Simon, Mother and Child Reunion on 105.9 The Beach. 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
6: Here's your 105.9 The Beach weatherology forecast. A heat advisory goes into effect Saturday afternoon, then an extreme heat watch goes into effect Sunday afternoon. We'll see mostly cloudy skies here for today with a high into the upper 70s. Southeast winds of 5 to 10 miles per hour, gusting as high as 20. Tonight, cloudy with a low near 65. Saturday skies will become mostly sunny, high around 92 degrees. From the Weatherology Weather Center, I'm meteorologist Jennifer Wojcicki. Currently, it's 65.
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The Eagles, 1980, One of These Nights on 105.9 The Beach, going into the 9 o'clock hour. My name is Link, and this is The Morning Groove right here on The Beach. And right now, we're not talking about Frank Sinatra, but the band is called The Chairman of the Board. Give me just a little more time.

0: 1965, The Zombies, Tell Her No. I wouldn't recommend doing that, but that is the name of the song. Right here on 105.9 The Beach. When we come back, we have Gordon Lightfoot, Santana, and Jefferson Airplane right after this.
1: Here's your 105.9 The Beach weatherology forecast. A heat advisory goes into effect Saturday afternoon, then an extreme heat watch goes into effect Sunday afternoon. We'll see mostly cloudy skies here for today with a high into the upper 70s. Southeast winds of 5 to 10 miles per hour, gusting as high as 20. Tonight, cloudy with a low near 65. Saturday skies will become mostly sunny, high around 92 degrees. From the Weatherology Weather Center, I'm meteorologist Jennifer Wojcicki. Currently, it's 68.
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1: Here's your 105.9 The Beach weatherology forecast. A heat advisory goes into effect Saturday afternoon, then an extreme heat watch goes into effect Sunday afternoon. We'll see mostly cloudy skies here for today with a high into the upper 70s. Southeast winds of 5 to 10 miles per hour, gusting as high as 20. Tonight, cloudy with a low near 65. Saturday skies will become mostly sunny, high around 92 degrees. From the Weatherology Weather Center, I'm meteorologist Jennifer Wojcicki. Currently, it's 68.
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0: 105.9 The Beach, Somebody to Love, last song heard here. On the way, Jackie D. Shannon, The Righteous Brothers, and The Four Tops, right after this.
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The Righteous Brothers singing about a rock and roll heaven, somewhere I would like to go someday. And looking up at the clock on the wall, it's telling me it's my time to go, but I will be back again next week for more fun with the 50s, 60s, and 70s right here on The Morning Groove. Can't wait to see y'all there. But in the meantime, I'm going to leave you with one more song today from the Four Tops called I Can't Help Myself. And in the meantime, folks, be like a record and be groovy. Have a good one.

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0: Skies will become mostly sunny, high around 92 degrees. From the Weatherology Weather Center, I'm meteorologist Jennifer Wojcicki. Currently, it's 68.
1: Elvis, the Beatles, and the Stones. 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

Creedence Clearwater Revival, looking out my back door, 105.9 The Beach. Good morning, I am Jay Thomas. It is finally Friday, and it's a cool Friday. Only going to get to a high of 79 today with some clouds throughout the day. Then this weekend, man, it's going to be real hot. Like 92 tomorrow with a heat index of 106. There's going to be a heat advisory. And then on Sunday, that heat advisory turns into an extreme heat watch. So be careful this weekend. Try to stay cool. The best way to stay cool, drinking lots of water. 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

0: All right, now from Free 105.9 The Beach. William Shatner and his daughter Melanie have been cancer-free since late 2024, but before that, they both fought stage 4 at the same time. Melanie was diagnosed with metastatic breast cancer in July of 2022, and 11 months later, in June of 2023, Shatner was diagnosed with stage 4 malignant melanoma on his cheek that spread to his lungs and brain. I didn't realize that. Good Lord. In a joint interview for People magazine, Melanie said, quote, "I remember vividly thinking I don't have the strength to take care of myself and lose my father at the same time." She also added that during her treatment, Shatner gave her, quote, "a daddy bear hug." He said, "This is going to be a blip in your life. You're going to get through this, and it'll be a memory." He also didn't want her to worry about finances, so he had her send him his medical bills. But when her treatment went on longer than a year, he joked, quote, "You've got to get well. We're going to be in the poorhouse." Shatner says his family remains close. That'd be a hard thing to do, but I wonder if it'd be almost better to have somebody going through it with you, like your dad. I feel like that'd also be very stressful. But it's Captain Kirk. Bet he kept it cool.
1: Heartland Hope.
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6: Here's your 105.9 The Beach weatherology forecast. A heat advisory goes into effect Saturday afternoon, then an extreme heat watch goes into effect Sunday afternoon. We'll see mostly cloudy skies here for today with a high into the upper 70s. Southeast winds of 5 to 10 miles per hour, gusting as high as 20. Tonight, cloudy with a low near 65. Saturday skies will become mostly sunny, high around 92 degrees. From the Weatherology Weather Center, I'm meteorologist Jennifer Wojcicki. Currently, it's 68.
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0: Easy to Be Hard from Three Dog Night right here on 105.9 The Beach. The Stay Wild Rescue's furry friend of the week is Duke. Duke is a 2 to 3 year old blind chihuahua. He has super soft skin and a big heart. Duke is very friendly and loves people. He would do well in a home that doesn't rearrange furniture much. He seems to like cats, but can be dog selective. You can see a picture of Duke or fill out an application today over on Stay Wild's Facebook page. I got to hang out with Duke for a little bit Wednesday morning, and he is such a great dog. He's just super loving and doesn't seem to be affected by being blind. He doesn't have eyes. I mean, he does bump into things, but he just keeps going, which was really cool to see. Keeping informed, we are 105.9 The Beach.
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6: Here's your 105.9 The Beach weatherology forecast. A heat advisory goes into effect Saturday afternoon, then an extreme heat watch goes into effect Sunday afternoon. We'll see mostly cloudy skies here for today with a high into the upper 70s. Southeast winds of 5 to 10 miles per hour, gusting as high as 20. Tonight, cloudy with a low near 65. Saturday skies will become mostly sunny, high around 92 degrees. From the Weatherology Weather Center, I'm meteorologist Jennifer Wojcicki. Currently, it's 68.
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We're online at your4dodge.com. Just after 11 o'clock on this Friday morning, Jay Thomas still hanging out with you till 3. We got the headline and just the headline coming up. Also, Joni Mitchell. And right now, it's the Monkees on 105.9 The Beach.

0: Time Won't Let Me from the Outsiders on 105.9 The Beach. I'm Jay Thomas, and it is time now for the headline, and just the headline. Malaysian minister claims work stress can turn people gay. Really? Do you have scientific proof of that? I mean, I have work stress all the time, but straight as an arrow. So I don't know if you're correct, sir. I would like to know where you got this research, Malaysian minister. But I never will. Because it's just a headline on 105.9 The Beach.
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5: Here's your 105.9 The Beach weatherology forecast. A heat advisory goes into effect Saturday afternoon, then an extreme heat watch goes into effect Sunday afternoon. We'll see mostly cloudy skies here for today with a high into the upper 70s. Southeast winds of 5 to 10 miles per hour, gusting as high as 20. Tonight, cloudy with a low near 65. Saturday skies will become mostly sunny, high around 92 degrees. From the Weatherology Weather Center, I'm meteorologist Jennifer Wojcicki. Currently, it's 72.
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0: 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Hey, there's a fundraiser going on for Corey Scharf called Corey Strong. 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

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Keep it right here. We got Tom Jones coming up, also the guest who. But first, it's the Fab Four.

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5: Here's your 105.9 The Beach weatherology forecast. A heat advisory goes into effect Saturday afternoon, then an extreme heat watch goes into effect Sunday afternoon. We'll see mostly cloudy skies here for today with a high into the upper 70s. Southeast winds of 5 to 10 miles per hour, gusting as high as 20. Tonight, cloudy with a low near 65. Saturday skies will become mostly sunny, high around 92 degrees. From the Weatherology Weather Center, I'm meteorologist Jennifer Wojcicki. Currently, it's 72.
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1: I'm Joe Jaden with the Connoisseur Media Sports Update. Fort Dodge softball's Hope Allstott and Callie Zimmerman were named to the Class 4A All-State Tournament team yesterday. Earlier in the day, the Iowa Alliance Conference North Division All-Conference selections were made. Unanimous selections for Fort Dodge on the first team included Aubrey Allstott, Ellie Doster, Hope Allstott, Meg Marsh, Melina Meyer, and Taryn Rippentrop. Also on the team are Callie Zimmerman, Grace Nichols, and Macy Wills. Sydney Carver reached the second team. The Dodgers finished third place in Class 4A this year with a 41-6 record. St. Edmunds faced Sherburne. Rihanna Myers and Ella Vondi were named to the Class 1A All-State Tournament team yesterday. The Gales finished in the top four with a 28-11 mark. State softball tournament yesterday, Class 4A, ADM shut out Carlisle 6-0. Class 2A, Grandview Christian edge Wapsie Valley 7-6. At the softball state tournament today, Class 1A, Clarksville meets Edgewood-Colesburg at 2:30. Williamsburg battles Dubuque-Wallard in 3A at 5 o'clock, and Waukee Northwest plays Ankeny Centennial in Class 5A tonight at 7:30. At the Iowa High School baseball state tournament, championship games today, Class 1A, Moravia meets Mason City Newman at Carroll at noon. Class 2A has Pleasantville battling Durant at 2:30 at Carroll. Class 3A is Davenport Assumption battling Dubuque-Wallert at 5 o'clock at Cedar Rapids. And Indianola meets Pleasant Valley in Class 4A at 7:30 tonight at Cedar Rapids. After years of being constantly terrific, what will it take for Kirk Ferentz's Hawkeyes to finally take that one extra step forward? Iowa keeps on winning and winning, and it's not enough. Under Kirk Ferentz, the Hawkeyes have been consistently strong for over two decades, holding the dubious distinction now of being the winningest group of four program in the college football playoff era not to make the playoff. On Sports Talk on Sunday 99.7 last Saturday, the voice of the Iowa Hawkeyes, Gary Dolphin, talked about this year.
2: My major concern would be at the defensive tackle position. They lost three guys, and three of them all Big Ten, one of an All-American, Aaron Grace from right down the road in Dayton. So there's some holes to fill. You know, they brought in 30 new faces, Joe. Now, they'd been there since January, so that's the good news. Most of them have gone through spring football. Kirk and the staff have a good feel for what is coming.
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3: Here's your 105.9 The Beach weatherology forecast. A heat advisory goes into effect Saturday afternoon, then an extreme heat watch goes into effect Sunday afternoon. We'll see mostly cloudy skies here for today with a high into the upper 70s. Southeast winds of 5 to 10 miles per hour, gusting as high as 20. Tonight, cloudy with a low near 65. Saturday, skies will become mostly sunny, high around 92 degrees. From the Weatherology Weather Center, I'm meteorologist Jennifer Wojcicki. Currently, it's 72.
0: Elvis, the Beatles, and the Stones. They all play on our beach, 105.9.

Sam and Dave, 105.9 The Beach. I'm Jay Thomas, hanging out with you for the lunch hour on this Friday afternoon. We got tons of great music coming up for you, including Ray Charles, but right now, it's Nilsson with a song that I guarantee is going to get stuck in your head, and I apologize.

0: Wouldn't It Be Nice? It's the Beach Boys right here on 105.9 The Beach. Hey, the 8th Annual Reforge Initiative fundraiser is tomorrow at 5 at Soldier Creek Winery in Fort Dodge. They're going to have live music at 6 from Jordan Router and then Lone Tree Revival headlines. There's going to be a live and silent auction as well. 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All proceeds will go to support the Reforge Initiative. Again, that is the fundraiser tomorrow night at Soldier Creek. Keeping informed, we are 105.9 The Beach. Bob Dylan after this.
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6: Here's your 105.9 The Beach weatherology forecast. A heat advisory begins at noon tomorrow. An extreme heat watch begins at noon Sunday. Cloudy skies expected this afternoon with daytime highs approaching 79. Southerly winds 8 to 15 miles per hour. Cloudy skies expected tonight, lows dip down to about 65. From the Weatherology Weather Center, I'm meteorologist Jennifer Wojcicki. Currently, it's 72 degrees.
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Day by Day from Godspell on 105.9 The Beach. We got Pure Prairie League on the way with Amy, but right now we got to head in the ghetto. Elvis Presley.

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Ain't Too Proud to Bags and Temptations right here on 105.9 The Beach. 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
4: Here's your 105.9 The Beach weatherology forecast. A heat advisory begins at noon tomorrow. An extreme heat watch begins at noon Sunday. Cloudy skies expected this afternoon with daytime highs approaching 79. Southerly winds 8 to 15 miles per hour. Cloudy skies expected tonight, lows dip down to about 65. From the Weatherology Weather Center, I'm meteorologist Jennifer Wojcicki. Currently, it's 72 degrees.
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1: I'm Joe Jaden with the Connoisseur Media Sports Update. Fort Dodge softball's Hope Allstott and Callie Zimmerman were named to the Class 4A All-State Tournament team yesterday. Earlier in the day, the Iowa Alliance Conference North Division All-Conference selections were made. Unanimous selections for Fort Dodge on the first team included Aubrey Allstott, Ellie Doster, Hope Allstott, Meg Marsh, Melina Meyer, and Taryn Rippentrop. Also on the team are Callie Zimmerman, Grace Nichols, and Macy Wills. Sydney Carver reached the second team. The Dodgers finished third place in Class 4A this year with a 41-6 record. St. Edmunds Faith Sherbrin, Rihanna Myers, and Ella Vondi were named to the Class 1A All-State Tournament team yesterday. The Gales finished in the top four with a 28-11 mark. State softball tournament yesterday, Class 4A, ADM shut out Carlisle 6-0. Class 2A, Grandview Christian edged Wapsie Valley 7-6. At the softball state tournament today, Class 1A, Clarksville meets Edgewood-Colesburg at 2:30. Williamsburg battles Dubuque-Wallard in 3A at 5 o'clock. And Waukee Northwest plays Ankeny Centennial in Class 5A tonight at 7:30. At the Iowa High School baseball state tournament, championship games today, Class 1A, Moravia meets Mason City Newman at Carroll at noon. Class 2A has Pleasantville battling Durant at 2:30 at Carroll. Class 3A is Davenport Assumption battling Dubuque Wallert at 5 o'clock at Cedar Rapids. And Indianola meets Pleasant Valley in Class 4A at 7:30 tonight at Cedar Rapids. After years of being constantly terrific, what will it take for Kirk Ferentz's Hawkeyes to finally take that one extra step forward? Iowa keeps on winning and winning, and it's not enough. Under Kirk Ferentz, the Hawkeyes have been consistently strong for over two decades, holding the dubious distinction now of being the winningest group of four program in the college football playoff era, not to make the playoff. On Sports Talk on Sunday 99.7 last Saturday, the voice of the Iowa Hawkeyes, Gary Dolphin, talked about this year.
2: My major concern would be at the defensive tackle position. They lost three guys, and three of them all Big Ten, one of them an All-American, Aaron Grace from right down the road in Dayton. So there's some holes to fill. You know, they brought in 30 new faces, Joe. Now, they've been there since January, so that's the good news. Most of them have gone through spring football. Kirk and the staff have a good feel for what is coming.
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3: Here's your 105.9 The Beach weatherology forecast. A heat advisory begins at noon tomorrow. An extreme heat watch begins at noon Sunday. Cloudy skies expected this afternoon with daytime highs approaching 79. Southerly winds 8 to 15 miles per hour. Cloudy skies expected tonight, lows dip down to about 65. From the Weatherology Weather Center, I'm meteorologist Jennifer Wojcicki. Currently, it's 72 degrees.
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Traveling band, Creedence Clearwater Revival, 105.9 The Beach. It is a Friday afternoon. I'm Jay Thomas, getting into that weekend as fast as I can. We got Peter, Paul, and Mary coming up, but right now, it's Grand Funk. We're an American band, 105.9 The Beach.

0: Hold on from Eddie Money on 105.9 The Beach. You're going to want to hold on to whatever you're writing for the Full Throttle for Lotus fundraiser. Saturday, August 1st, beginning at Rides Bar and Grill in Fort Dodge. There will be a breakfast available at Rides during registration, and then kickstands up at 11. It's $20 per rider or $35 per couple. It's going to be stops in Duncombe, Eagle Grove, Rutland, and Barnum. And then the ride ends at the Opera House at the Fort Museum here in Fort Dodge. There's going to be drawings, a silent auction, meal, and a dart tournament from 6 till 9. Admission is $20 for the dart tournament. All proceeds will go to the Lotus Foundation. You can sign up on Venmo. Just search for Lotus Shelter. Keeping you informed, we are 105.9 The Beach. Lou Christie coming up next.
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7: Here's your 105.9 The Beach weatherology forecast. A heat advisory begins at noon tomorrow. An extreme heat watch begins at noon Sunday. Cloudy skies expected this afternoon with daytime highs approaching 79. Southerly winds 8 to 15 miles per hour. Cloudy skies expected tonight, lows dip down to about 65. From the Weatherology Weather Center, I'm meteorologist Jennifer Wojcicki. Right now, it's 74 degrees.
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Margaritaville from Jimmy Buffett right here on 105.9 The Beach. I feel like I didn't have to say it was from Jimmy Buffett because who doesn't know who sings Margaritaville? And there's somebody listening right now that's like, oh, I didn't know that. Where have you been? We got ABBA on the way, but right now it's BJ Thomas on The Beach.

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Jay Thomas still hanging out with you for one more hour on this Friday afternoon. Chicago's coming up, also Earth, Wind & Fire, but right now, one from Three Dog Night.

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0: cloudy skies expected this afternoon with daytime highs approaching 79. Southerly winds 8 to 15 miles per hour. Cloudy skies expected tonight, lows dip down to about 65. From the Weatherology Weather Center, I'm meteorologist Jennifer Wojcicki. Right now, it's 74 degrees.
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Simon & Garfunkel with Cecilia, 105.9 The Beach. I'm Jay Thomas, and it's just after 2 o'clock on this Friday afternoon. We've got the Midday Moron coming up, also the Dave Clark 5. But right now, we got to try to get across that tightrope.

0: Only the Good Die Young from Billy Joel on 105.9 The Beach. It's time now for the Midday Moron. A 39-year-old woman in California named Shanae Watkins was arrested last month for stealing bacon and vodka from grocery stores. And she really loaded up. One store caught her hiding at least 14 packages of Oscar Mayer thick-cut bacon and six handles of Tito's vodka in her bag. She wasn't planning on paying for those either. She went through the self-checkout line and tried to pay for a few unrelated items, but her card was declined. The staff approached her and saw the bacon and vodka, but she ran off with them. She then drove to another store, tried to steal five more packages of bacon, six more bottles of vodka, and five reusable bags. The store caught her, called the police. She was eventually arrested and charged with petty theft and possession of stolen property. She was booked into jail without her bacon or vodka. I mean, how much bacon and vodka do you need? Were you having a bacon vodka party? That'd get pretty crazy, I bet.
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9: Here's the 105.9 The Beach weatherology forecast. A heat advisory begins at noon tomorrow. An extreme heat watch begins at noon Sunday. Mainly cloudy skies expected this afternoon, with daytime highs approaching 79. Winds out of the south, 8 to 15 miles per hour. Mainly cloudy skies expected tonight, lows around 65. From the Weatherology Weather Center, I'm staff meteorologist Laura Lockwood. Right now, it's 75 degrees.
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0: Gimme, Gimme Good Lovin' from Crazy Elephant right here on 105.9 The Beach. Can you imagine if you were somewhere like in Africa and you saw an elephant that looked a little off come by you and was like, gimme, gimme good lovin'? Like, whoa, that elephant's crazy and talking. What is going on? I'd imagine I'd have a heat stroke, to be completely honest. Hey, AA Roofing will have a backpack giveaway August 8th from 10 until 2 at the Dayton Community Center. 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All ages are welcome to get your backpacks August 8th. Keeping you informed, we are 105.9 The Beach.
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0: Ride Captain Ride on 105.9 The Beach. Hi, I'm Jay Thomas, and that is going to wrap it up for me for today. I'll be back with you Monday morning at 10 a.m. Remember, this weekend's going to be very hot, so stay hydrated. Try to stay out of the sun as much as you can. If you got animals outside, bring them in or make sure they have plenty of water and shade. And just try to stay cool. Have a great weekend. See you out there.
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3: Here's the 105.9 The Beach weatherology forecast. A heat advisory begins at noon tomorrow. An extreme heat watch begins at noon Sunday. Mainly cloudy skies expected this afternoon, with daytime highs approaching 79. Winds out of the south, 8 to 15 miles per hour. Mainly cloudy skies expected tonight, lows around 65. From the Weatherology Weather Center, I'm staff meteorologist Laura Lockwood. Right now, it's 75 degrees.
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0: The Beach Boys there with Dance, Dance, Dance on 105.9 The Beach. Good afternoon. Happy Friday. My name is Kelly, hanging out with you till about 7 o'clock or so this evening. We're going to kick things off with Bread and Queen on 105.9 The Beach.
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7: Here's the 105.9 The Beach weatherology forecast. A heat advisory begins at noon tomorrow. An extreme heat watch begins at noon Sunday. Sunshine mixed with clouds at times this afternoon, with daytime highs approaching 79. Southerly winds 8 to 15 miles per hour. Mainly cloudy skies expected tonight, lows level off around 66. From the Weatherology Weather Center, I'm staff meteorologist Laura Lockwood. Currently 73.
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0: The Temptations there with Ball of Confusion on 105.9 The Beach. If you're just joining us on this Friday afternoon, my name is Kelly, hanging out with you till about 7 o'clock or so this evening. Neil Diamond and the Stylistics on the way on 105.9 The Beach.
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0: to Stylistics there with Betcha by Golly Wow. I've got that weatherology forecast on the way, as well as the Steve Miller Band and Johnny Rivers on 105.9 The Beach.
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4: Here's the 105.9 The Beach weatherology forecast. A heat advisory begins at noon tomorrow. An extreme heat watch begins at noon Sunday. Sunshine mixed with clouds at times this afternoon, with daytime highs approaching 79. Southerly winds 8 to 15 miles per hour. Mainly cloudy skies expected tonight, lows level off around 66. From the Weatherology Weather Center, I'm staff meteorologist Laura Lockwood. Currently 73.
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0: Callie Zimmerman were named to the Class 4A All-State Tournament team yesterday. Earlier in the day, the Iowa Alliance Conference North Division All-Conference selections were made. Unanimous selections for Fort Dodge on the first team included Aubrey Allstott, Ellie Doster, Hope Allstott, Meg Marsh, Melina Meyer, and Taryn Rippentrop. Also on the team are Callie Zimmerman, Grace Nichols, and Macy Wills. Sydney Carver reached the second team. The Dodgers finished third place in Class 4A this year with a 41-6 record. St. Edmunds faced Sherbrooke. Rihanna Myers and Ella Bondi were named to the Class 1A All-State Tournament team yesterday. The Gales finished in the top four with a 28-11 mark. State softball tournament yesterday, Class 4A, ADM shut out Carlisle 6-0. Class 2A, Grandview Christian edged Wapsie Valley 7-6. At the softball state tournament today, Class 1A, Clarksville meets Edgewood-Colesburg at 2:30. Williamsburg battles Dubuque-Wallard in 3A at 5 o'clock. And Waukee Northwest plays Ankeny Centennial in Class 5A tonight at 7:30. At the Iowa High School baseball state tournament, championship games today, Class 1A, Moravia meets Mason City Newman at Carroll at noon. Class 2A has Pleasantville battling Durant at 2:30 at Carroll. Class 3A is Davenport Assumption battling Dubuque Wallert at 5 o'clock at Cedar Rapids. And Indianola meets Pleasant Valley in Class 4A at 7:30 tonight at Cedar Rapids. After years of being constantly terrific, what will it take for Kirk Ferentz's Hawkeyes to finally take that one extra step forward? Iowa keeps on winning and winning, and it's not enough. Under Kirk Ferentz, the Hawkeyes have been consistently strong for over two decades, holding the dubious distinction now of being the winningest group of four program in the college football playoff era not to make the playoff. On Sports Talk on Sunday 99.7 last Saturday, the voice of the Iowa Hawkeyes, Gary Dolphin, talked about this year.
1: My major concern would be at the defensive tackle position. They lost three guys, and three of them all Big Ten, one of them an All-American, Aaron Grace from right down the road in Dayton. So there's some holes to fill. You know, they brought in 30 new faces, Joe. Now, they've been there since January, so that's the good news. Most of them have gone through spring football. Kirk and the staff have a good feel for what is coming.
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2: Here's the 105.9 The Beach weatherology forecast. A heat advisory begins at noon tomorrow. An extreme heat watch begins at noon Sunday. Sunshine mixed with clouds at times this afternoon. Daytime highs approaching 79. Southerly winds 8 to 15 miles per hour. Mainly cloudy skies expected tonight. Lows level off around 66. From the Weatherology Weather Center, I'm staff meteorologist Laura Lockwood. Currently 73.
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0: You don't mess around with Jim from Jim Croce on 105.9 The Beach. Good afternoon. If you are just joining us, I should say, my name is Kelly, and I'm hanging out with you till about 7 o'clock or so this evening. It's going to get hot out there again this weekend. So if you're like me and you have a lot of yard work to get caught up on, and I mean, not anything like crazy. I mean, I have, some mowing to do and that kind of thing. I think you're going to want to do it either first thing in the morning or later in the evening, because I think the middle of the afternoon, we're all going to want to go inside and just enjoy the air conditioning, or maybe go get some ice cream and then go enjoy the air conditioning. It is never the wrong temperature for ice cream, by the way. I thought I was kind of an enigma in my family in terms of I can eat ice cream during a polar vortex. And then I found out my aunt is the same way. So yay, I'm not the only one. But anyway, yeah, do keep hydrated this weekend. Try and stay, indoors during the hottest parts of the day if you can. You know, we're going to have those heat indexes up over 100 degrees again. I'm like, I know it's July, and I know this is how it goes, but I don't have to like it. James Brown on the way on 105.9 The Beach.
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4: Here's the 105.9 The Beach weatherology forecast. A heat advisory begins at noon tomorrow. An extreme heat watch begins at noon Sunday. Lulz level off around 66 tonight under mainly cloudy skies. Southerly winds 5 to 10 miles per hour. Sunshine mixed with clouds at times, with fog in spots early tomorrow. Daytime highs approaching 93. From the Weatherology Weather Center, I'm Staff Meteorologist Laura Lockwood. Currently, it's 75 degrees.

choking from the smell of stale perfume. And that cigarette you're smoking, I'll scare you to death.

0: Three Dog Night, Mama Told Me Not to Come on 105.9 The Beach. I hope your Friday is going well so far. So speaking of summertime things, right, we do have some meteor showers that are in progress and or coming up. And we are currently passing through two streams of comet debris right now. So you might be seeing some little meteors, you know, go through the night sky. The Delta Aquarid and the Perseids are out right now. So I'm going to try and figure out when the peak is for the Perseids. Those tend to do better the later in the evening it gets, because the constellation Perseus obviously is what they call the radius of those, or where they originate from. And he doesn't come into the night sky until a little bit later. So I'll do a little bit of research, and then I'll try and update you maybe tonight, maybe Monday night. We'll kind of see. Earth, Wind, and Fire on the way on 105.9 The Beach.
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6: Here's the 105.9, The Beach, weatherology forecast. A heat advisory begins at noon tomorrow. An extreme heat watch begins at noon Sunday. Lulz will offer on 66 tonight under mainly cloudy skies, southerly winds 5 to 10 miles per hour. Sunshine mixed with clouds at times, with fog in spots early tomorrow. Daytime highs approaching 93. From the Weatherology Weather Center, I'm staff meteorologist Laura Lockwood. Currently, it's 75 degrees.
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0: Jaden with the Connoisseur Media Sports Update. Fort Dodge softball's Hope Allstott and Callie Zimmerman were named to the Class 4A All-State Tournament team yesterday. Earlier in the day, the Iowa Alliance Conference North Division All-Conference selections were made. Unanimous selections for Fort Dodge on the first team included Aubrey Allstott, Ellie Doster, Hope Allstott, Meg Marsh, Melina Meyer, and Taryn Rippentrop. Also on the team are Callie Zimmerman, Grace Nichols, and Macy Wills. Sydney Carver reached the second team. The Dodgers finished third place in Class 4A this year with a 41-6 record. St. Edmunds faced Sherbrooke. Rihanna Myers and Ella Vondi were named to the Class 1A All-State Tournament team yesterday. The Gales finished in the top four with a 28-11 mark. State softball tournament yesterday, Class 4A, ADM shut out Carlisle 6-0. Class 2A, Grandview Christian edged Wapsie Valley 7-6. At the softball state tournament today, Class 1A, Clarksville meets Edgewood-Colesburg at 2:30. Williamsburg battles Dubuque-Wallard in 3A at 5 o'clock. And Waukee Northwest plays Ankeny Centennial in Class 5A tonight at 7:30. At the Iowa High School baseball state tournament, championship games today, Class 1A, Moravia meets Mason City Newman at Carroll at noon. Class 2A has Pleasantville battling Durant at 2:30 at Carroll. Class 3A is Davenport Assumption battling Dubuque Wallert at 5 o'clock at Cedar Rapids. And Indianola meets Pleasant Valley in Class 4A at 7:30 tonight at Cedar Rapids. After years of being constantly terrific, what will it take for Kirk Ferentz's Hawkeyes to finally take that one extra step forward? Iowa keeps on winning and winning, and it's not enough. Under Kirk Ferentz, the Hawkeyes have been consistently strong for over two decades, holding the dubious distinction now of being the winningest group of four program in the college football playoff era, not to make the playoff. On Sports Talk on Sunday 99.7 last Saturday, the voice of the Iowa Hawkeyes, Gary Dolphin, talked about this year.
1: My major concern would be at the defensive tackle position. They lost three guys, and three of them all Big Ten, one of them an All-American, Aaron Grace from right down the road in Dayton. So there's some holes to fill. You know, they brought in 30 new faces, Joe. Now, they've been there since January, so that's the good news. Most of them have gone through spring football. Kirk and the staff have a good feel for what is coming.
0: And I'm Joe Jaden with the Connoisseur Media Sports Update.
2: Here's the 105.9 The Beach weatherology forecast. A heat advisory begins at noon tomorrow. An extreme heat watch begins at noon Sunday. Lulls will offer on 66 tonight under mainly cloudy skies. Southerly winds 5 to 10 miles per hour. Sunshine mixed with clouds at times, with fog in spots early tomorrow. Daytime highs approaching 93. From the Weatherology Weather Center, I'm staff meteorologist Laura Lockwood. Currently, it's 75 degrees.
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0: The Beatles there, Can't Buy Me Love on 105.9 The Beach. My name is Kelly, hanging out with you for just a couple more hours on this Friday evening. So I did double check. Now, as of now, the peak of the Perseids is predicted for the mornings of August 12th and August 13th. So better if you can get out after midnight, because again, that's when Perseus, the radius, obviously, for the Perseids, is going to be the highest in the sky. Now, they're saying August 14th might be good, but they do tend to fall off pretty quick after they hit their peak. So if you can be out after midnight, August 12th and August 13th, then I think you'll see some pretty good meteors. Now, the Perseids go from July 14th to September 1st, but the best time, again, is going to be the mornings of August 12th and August 13th, and we'll have a new moon in that time frame as well. So that will really help. We won't have to fight any moon-like pollution in our evening skies. I've got B.W. Stevenson on the way on 105.9 The Beach.
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11: Here's the 105.9 The Beach weatherology forecast. A heat advisory begins at noon tomorrow. An extreme heat watch begins at noon Sunday. Lulz level off around 66 tonight under mainly cloudy skies. Southerly winds 5 to 10 miles per hour. Sunshine mixed with clouds at times, with fog in spots early tomorrow. Daytime highs approaching 93. From the Weatherology Weather Center, I'm staff meteorologist Laura Lockwood. Currently, it's 75 degrees.
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0: Can't take my eyes off you from Frankie Valli on 105.9 The Beach. 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But as always, I like to give you a little heads up. The 8th Annual Reforge Initiative Fundraiser will be held Saturday, July 25th, beginning at 5 at Soldier Creek Winery in Fort Dodge. Now, live music will start at 6 from Lone Tree Revival and Jordan Reuter. 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I've got Merrily Rush and the Turnabouts on the way on 105.9 The Beach.
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8: Here's the 105.9 The Beach weatherology forecast. A heat advisory begins at noon tomorrow. An extreme heat watch begins at noon Sunday. Lulz of Laffer on 66 tonight under mainly cloudy skies, southerly winds 5 to 10 miles per hour. Sunshine mixed with clouds at times, with fog in spots early tomorrow. Daytime highs approaching 93. From the Weatherology Weather Center, I'm staff meteorologist Laura Lockwood.

0: The Beach Boys there with Barbara Ann on 105.9 The Beach. My name is Kelly, hanging out with you for just one more hour on this Friday evening, and that means it is time for your music history. So I am going to scroll down here, and we are going to start things off in 1982, Survivor started a six-week run at number one on the U.S. single charts with Eye of the Tiger, taken from the film Rocky III, also number one in the U.K. Survivor won the Grammy Award for Best Rock Performance for the song. In 1978, the Robert Stigwood film Sgt. Pepper's Lonely Hearts Club Band was released, featuring the Bee Gees and Peter Frampton. The film received extremely negative reviews from most critics and barely broke even at the box office. In 1977, Donna Summer was at number one on the UK singles chart with the Giorgio Moroder produced I Feel Love, the Disco Diva's only UK chart topper. In 1976, Elton John scored his first UK number one single with Don't Go Breaking My Heart, a duet with Kiki Dee. I love that song. It was written by Elton John and Bernie Taupin under the pseudonym Ann Orson and Carte Blanche, and was Elton's first UK number one after 16 top 40 hits. John had met Dee when she was working as a backing singer. John would later record the song with RuPaul for his 1993 Duets album, which is phenomenal, by the way, if you haven't heard that album yet. In 1974, George McRae was at number one on the UK singles charts with Rock Your Baby, written and produced by Harry Wayne Casey and Richard Finch of Casey and the Sunshine Band. The song, which is one of the best-selling singles in the world, is regarded by some as the first disco number one. In 1972, Bobby Ramirez, drummer with Edgar Winter's White Trash, was killed after being involved in a brawl in a Chicago bar. The fight started after comments were made about the length of his hair. And finally, in 1971, Paul Revere and the Raiders went to number one on the U.S. singles chart with Indian Reservation. The song was first recorded in 1959 by Marvin Rainwater and released as, quote, the pale-faced Indian, end quote, and then later by Don Farden in 1968. And that's been a look at your music history on 105.9 The Beach.
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8: Here's the 105.9, The Beach, weatherology forecast. A heat advisory begins at noon tomorrow. An extreme heat watch begins at noon Sunday. Lulz level off around 66 tonight under mainly cloudy skies, southerly winds 5 to 10 miles per hour. Sunshine mixed with clouds at times, with fog in spots early tomorrow. Daytime highs approaching 93. From the Weatherology Weather Center, I'm staff meteorologist Laura Lockwood. Currently 73.
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2: 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In-app only.
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0: The Carpenter's there with Rainy Days and Mondays. Well, that's going to do it for me. Kelly is on her way out the door. I hope you've had a fantastic Friday. I will be back with you again Monday afternoon, 3 p.m., and we will do this all over again. After the break, I'm going to leave you with Elton John and Louis Armstrong on 105.9 The Beach. Have a great weekend.
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5: Here's the 105.9 The Beach weatherology forecast. A heat advisory begins at noon tomorrow. An extreme heat watch begins at noon Sunday. Lulz level off around 66 tonight under mainly cloudy skies, southerly winds 5 to 10 miles per hour. Sunshine mixed with clouds at times, with fog in spots early tomorrow. Daytime highs approaching 93. From the Weatherology Weather Center, I'm staff meteorologist Laura Lockwood. Currently 73.
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